gentlemen, as you know, we have something special down here at Birdland this evening. A recording for Blue Note Records.

you in Paris. In Paris. There were so many handsome boys looking at me, looking at me. He came up to me and he crossed my way.

Now you got to go out there and you got to get the best ones you can find. You got to work them broads like nobody's ever.